0: 45-74.
1: 45-74, go ahead.
0: I wasn't able to find the 27 out of Tennessee by that name and date of birth.
1: 10-4, thank you.

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0: 4549, hey, we kind of called back, said that we could disregard. We're just unable to clear it, our CAD's down currently.
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0: 10-4, go ahead.
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1: Go ahead.
0: Yes, I'm back valid to Lopez Rojan subject.
1: I say.
0: Okay, that's.
1: Was that a valid Class A?
0: Yes, or a valid Class Alpha.

All units be advised, dispatcher's CAD is back up and running. All units be advised, CAD is back running for dispatch.

0: No, I don't know.
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0: Avion 48, 10-12. That van does come back to a 92 BMW convertible. Looks like the most recent registrations out of Maryland that expired in 2013.
1: Same for.

0: 9-8-5, 9-1. 9-8-5. 040 eastbound, 100, got a white van, California, 28, unreadable.
1: 10-4.

dispatch all units 1057, I-40 east from the 31. It'll be a white Jeep swerving in and out of traffic, almost hit the caller, riding the rumble strip at excessive speed, possible 28 of Kilo Tango Romeo 9966.

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0: 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Can you get a supervisor out here?
1: 10-4, just 45, you're not injured?
0: I'm not injured, neither is the other person.
1: 10-4.
2: Hey, you know, so what was that location?
1: It's going to be 8913, he's down in.
0: Street and Herd Avenue.
2: He's in Memphis.
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0: Yeah,

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1: 531.
0: All right, I'm 10-8. I'm en route to Natchez. The ACs are out. If it gets to 130 before I get there, the side will go dark. But I'll let you know what we find.
1: Simple.
2: 530, same traffic.
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1: Nine
0: 84. 1081 I-40, 103, eastbound. Be a Silver Chevy Suburban. I believe it's going to be Kentucky Juliet 5-1226.
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1: Can you contact the Perry County, see if there's a call pending? Saw a deputy in an ambulance heading north on 641.
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0: in Henderson County. It's going to be at the address of 30824 Highway 104 South. The elderly female that hit a deer, they are out of the roadway.
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0: Is there going to be anybody with the vehicle?
1: 1050.
0: 10-4, so this will be a 1086 one.
1: 10-4.
0: 10-4.
2: Eastbound to California, 7 Juliet Romeo, Juliet 139 via black Lexus SUV.
0: 10-4.

Jacksonville units, be on the Southport 1057, I-40 East from the 121.4. It's going to be a white Jeep Grand Cherokee. And they probably stated they had passed them earlier before pulling over. And they were half in the median and half in the roadway with possibly a flat front driver's side tire. While on the phone, they stated that they were now behind the caller again, driving erratically and speeding.

0: 2549.
1: Yes, sir, 27, you ready?
0: 10-4, what state?
1: Minnesota.
0: 10-4, go ahead.
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1: 984.
0: 1081, I-40, 101 eastbound. The Michigan Echo Uniform Charlie 7955 via White Kia portal car.

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1: 984.
0: 781-94, heading westbound, be Michigan. To go Victor Zulu, 6821, be a Zulu vehicle. 4 miles.
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0: 10-4, 1081, Michigan, Echo Victor Zulu, 6821, via Gray, Nissan Armada, at the 98 westbound.
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0: 9, 9, 9, 9, 9, 9, 9, 9, 9, 9, 9, 9, 9, 9, 9, 9, 9, 9, 9, 9, 9, 9, 9, 9, 9, 9, 9, 9, 9, 9, 9, 9, 9, 9, 9, 9, 9, 9, 9, 9, 9, 9, 9, 9, 9, 9, 9, 9, 9, 9, 9, 9, 9, 9, 9, 9, 9, 9, 9, 9, 9, 9, 9, 9, 9, 9, 9, 9, 9, 9, 9, 9, 9, 9, 9, 9, 9, 9, 9, 9, 9, 9, 9, 9, 9, 9, 9, 9, 9, 9, 9, 9, 9, 9, 9, 9, 9, 9, 9, 9, 9, 9, 9, 9, 9, 9, 9, 9, 9, 9, 9, 9, 9, 9, 9, 9, 9, 9, 9, 9, 9, 9, 9, 9, 9, 9, 688 White Monster.
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1: 940 eastbound 101 on Texas trailer. 280 Bravo 521 at level 3.
0: Good call.

Texas all units, be lookout for 1057 I-40 east from the 36. It's going to be a CMV with a white cab and a white trailer. We've had two calls about it. Failing to maintain lanes, has its blinkers on, almost hitting other vehicles. One caller stated that it was attempting to stop in the middle of I-40.

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1: 10-4.

attention units in the area of I-40 eastbound at the 103. Stand by for a 1057. Dark blue sedan with a disabled 28, 105, 926. Vehicle is swerving.

0: 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This is 503.
1: 984.
0: This is 503, I-40, 101. Eastbound, Retrader Main, 554-8828.
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1: 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Yes, 412, right here at the Speedway gas station. I'll be out on 81 with the county at a 10C20 when you're ready.
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1: 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I-40 West at the 87. Yeah, with a commercial vehicle. Indiana 28, when you're ready.
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1: 1081 I-40, 98 eastbound. Speedy. Kansas temporary, echo 223144, Bill White, Chrysler Pacifica minivan.
0: 10-4.

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1: I'll board eastbound, 105 in Florida, Lima. 1-Alpha, Bravo 7-5 on White Horsey.
0: 9-8-5, you'll have to have 10-9, I couldn't hear you for the background noise.
1: 10-81, 940 eastbound, 105. For Florida, Lima, Lima, Alpha.
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0: I-40. 97, eastbound, be Texas, Victor Hotel Charlie, 8679, be a white Chrysler Pacific minivan.
1: 4.

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1: 985. 940 eastbound 103, Arizona. Alpha, Juliet, Delta. 27, White Club.
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0: Check, Bartlett's got 2 Infinity 1, Silver Infinity, excuse me, 1 White Infinity, sedan fleeing from a southbound Cape Bond from Highway 64. If you've got anybody in the area going out towards Ashland Road.
1: And so I will let my troopers know.
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1: Yes, sir.

0: We lost visual there, well over 100, city westbound on 40, past the Sycamore Peak.
1: Careful.

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0: You can update EMS. The subject is. That's the problem.
1: 8876, you'll have to 10-9. You were 10-1. I didn't come through.
0: And we're subject is conscious and talking. Medical problems to me, huh?
1: 10-4.

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0: KV 954. I am at 1045 in Henry County at Oakhorn Road and Nobles Road in Black Silverado. We're pulled over in a gravel parking lot there. They said the subject took off walking, so there's no one on scene currently that was involved in the crash, but Henry County is out with the vehicle.
1: 10-4, I'll be in route. I'll be coming out weekly.
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1: 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Thanks,
2: Distance
1: 62, FTO 45-43. How are you doing,
2: sir? Thank you, 5-10-4. 45-22, 10-8. 45-22, 10-8, 38, 6-8, or 14. 10-4.

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1: You can go ahead. You want to take that 46 and weekly, and I'll go to Henry, or you want the opposite way?
0: 10-4, I'm still in weekly. I'll take that 46.
2: Disregard on the 46, it was...
1: You copy.
2: Disregard on the 46, it was from earlier, they're just working on it.
0: That's 10-4. I'll still be in Henry County then.

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0: Rebecca.
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0: 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To this location, please.
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0: PNG is your tow en route. Is the driver back on scene?
1: PN50. The county tried to locate him. They changed his phone, but they have never found anybody yet.
0: Well, it looks like we had contact with him last month.
1: PN4, where was that at?
0: On Highway 79 in Paris. Let me do some research if I can find a location for him.
1: Canceled.

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0: Can I get next scheduled class D Delta?
1: And for any special instructions for the record?
0: And for us, let them know that it's overturned on its side in a ditch.
1: Are they going to need any extra cable or anything like that, or is it recoverable with the class D?
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2: 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I have traffic for 8973. 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
0: 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Go ahead with your other serial.
2: It's going to be a minute. I've got one, two. I probably got six or eight long rifles here. I'm going to get them all back up to the car.
0: Sounds good.
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0: Jackson, I see the remarks that you entered about that subject. Is the county aware of that?
1: Stand by. It's the other dispatcher. Stand by.

0: Good evening, Annie.
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0: And my understanding is he called the county, told him a couple different stories, supposedly lost his phone, found a new phone, other stuff, and that he's supposedly now at 105 Gracie Drive in Springville.
1: 10-4. Do we know if the county's going to be en route to that location?
0: I'll double check.
1: 10-4. I'm sure you've seen them, but I'm entering these guns in one at a time.
0: Well, I appreciate it.

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0: I copied 11.
1: And I'll have to count them again. I'm trying to get out of the place so when the record gets here.

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0: 8954. Henry County is at that Gracie Drive address and the subject is there. Do you want them to stand by or what would you like them to do?
1: 10-4, they'll just stand by. I'll be in right here in just a minute.
0: Okay.

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0: Thank you, Devin. Good night.
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0: passing Carson 57. I live at 100 westbound towards Henderson from the Jacks Creek area. Light blue Jeep. Caller could not advise if it was a crossover or a Wrangler. Traveling at a high rate of speed, going to oncoming traffic, passing and no passing. Last view, Highway 100 towards Henderson.
1: 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Jackson, can you give me those numerics again on where the county's out at?
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0: 8942.
1: Good. The 2 vehicle 1046, the road blocked Highway 79 South at 218 bypass.
0: Ten four,
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1: I'll be 1097. It's going to be the other side of 79 and 283.
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1: 10-4. 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

0: 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That first 28, the Toyota is going to be owner request Papaleo's out of Paris.
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0: What boat's roll back, Kurt?
1: Simple. 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
0: Okay.

0: 8-8-8-8-1, Danby. 8-38. I-40 westbound at the 79 via Tennessee trailer tag, uniform 536401, level 3.
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0: 4575. Vehicle 1046 involving a motorcycle in the area of 551 Central Curve Road, County of Eaton, Messenger. I'm known at the roadblock.
1: Good boy, County Route.

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Jennifer, what is your tail down route?

0: EMS is on the scene, I-40 westbound at the 82, needing some traffic control. They have CPR in progress on a 5-year road.
1: Info on the route.

0: 45-75.
1: That Lance Ward Rico subject I put in my case, can you verify he does not have a motorcycle endorsement?

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It's the D Delta only, not a Delta Mike. 10-4, thank you.

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I'm prepared to copy a Volvo from Brownsville Police Department. 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Vehicle's missing tire on the front passenger side, and vehicle has right side driver, missing a right side driver door. Was last seen 4 a.m. on Highway 987, unknown direction of travel. Unknown driver, unknown tag information. 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
0: I'm at the Trenton BL station. There's a minor 1045 out in the parking lot. I'll call you with the information on the tag so if I can get a case number.
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1: Motorcycle operator transported to Lauderdale ER. 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I'm en route to the Lauderdale ER.
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1: Hey, as soon as you could clear that, I-40 westbound to 79, I have an overturned commercial vehicle.
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1: When you make C, can you try to find out what that vehicle's hauling? I was told it wasn't a tanker, but there is entrapment.
0: Yeah, one
1: past 89. I've already requested TDOT to go to the 79 to start trying to help the traffic.
0: Sample.

0: Hey, David. 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Traffic's at a standstill. We got to take the shoulder.
1: Okay.

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0: I've got a call. We'll drop on you. It occurred during the night. Deputy Mesa seen a bad dog walked in there, and his number's in there. He requested to give him a call.
1: 10-4.

0: maybe like 38. I got a 1028 proportionate tag. It might be the cat. I'm gonna be Yankee Papa 5-6-7-7-9.
1: And what is that, Tennessee?
0: 10-50, gonna be California. I can't tell you what you holler.
1: 10-4, is there a DOT number?
0: Yeah, you said DOT number?

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0: 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Hey, Dave. Just be advised. I'm going to need your next schedule off. Talk to me.
1: He said you needed a next schedule.
0: 10 for a whole one. We're going to see if we can get them out without pulling the whole truck out the wood line first.
1: 10-4. So next schedule, Class C, correct?
0: And for, might need a heavy one for this trailer, and this seems pretty deep in this wood line.
1: 10-4. Do you still need dirt to respond?
0: Possibly. I'm going to call the supervisor real quick.
1: 10-4. 8803 is going to be your supervisor. Is it a 1046 or a 1070?
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0: 8-8-38. Looks like he's going to be hauling silk, the dairy product. 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

0: 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I got the trailer tag when you read.
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0: Trailer tag. I'm gonna be out of California. I'm gonna be 4 Ski Victor 7932.

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0: I have a 1083. It's going to be an 8056 State Route 57. Should be a white or light gray SUV. The follower visor and a fast spot on top of the hill should be occupied by three females. The vehicle is not drivable.
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0: 48 Aiken Road at Bailey Road. The county's on the scene of a tractor crash. Single vehicle.
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0: Hey there, 38.
1: Hey, 38.
0: Hey there, 38. Can I get your next schedule en route?
1: Next schedule, Class C, do they need any other equipment?
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1: Can we try to find out how heavy that trailer is?

Jacksonville Unit 1057, I-40 westbound from the 34, gonna be a silver Nissan Rogue, Tennessee tag, Bravo, Romeo Golf, 8250. Caller by us, it was tailgating her, and then changed lanes before she could change lanes.

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0: Nance is your tow, they're en route. Also, you'll need to copy the remarks at some point. And is this a 46 or a 70?
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0: Is this a 1046 or a 1070?
1: 1046, hasn't been confirmed yet, as far as my knowledge.

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0: It's gonna be times two. First one's gonna be US 39 Oak Manor Road, Tennessee, temporary. Quebec Golf Uniform Lima Hotel 8 Whiskey on a blue Jeep.
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0: I have a 1045 Ford in at 5080 Highway 142. Two vehicles, unknown description. They were being pulled out of the roadway. Should be at the intersection of Walker Road.
1: Stand for us. Show me around.

Jackson units in the area, 1057 Highway 70 East, just Free Fall Road. It's going to be a box truck with a lift gate. Have neck fair on the side, fair to maintain lane. Last name, headed southbound on Highway 70 East, past the Spring Free Fall Road.

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0: 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Is that going to be a long-term lane closure on lane 2?
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2: Looks like you might need to try to start getting on about the 83. Might be the best place to start. T-Dot's out here. And it's moving in, it's like one lane. It's moving pretty good.
0: 10-4, I'll be in route that way.
3: We're not already direct. Lanes 2 and 3 are closed. We need to extend that from 2 hours to at least another 3. It's not moving very fast.
1: 10-4.
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1: 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I've just been involved in a 1045. Send the supervisor out.
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0: We're out of the lane of traffic. We're in the emergency lane. It's just a 45.
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0: 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Two vehicles, 9 and a citizen.
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1: 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Entertainment is reporting a 2 vehicle 1045. Partial road blockage. Highway 69 south and 218 bypass.
0: 10-4, shut down.

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0: Hey, what's your 1020 now?
1: I'm right at the 83. Traffic's still flowing.
0: All right, come on down to the 80.6. I'm sitting in the median. I'm going to run down to the crew if you can take this spot.
1: Simple.

Jackson cars 1057. I-40 eastbound from the 61, a black sedan has a bumper hanging and a West Virginia tag no further, passing at a high rate of speed over 100 and passing on the shoulder in and out of traffic, I-40 eastbound from the 61.

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1: 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I'm not showing a current registration. 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

0: 813 to 892. Are you still sitting on the westbound side about the 79 and a half? 10-4. 10-4, you can ease back, let it function there if you want to. Ten-four. 840, is it still backed up there where you're at?
1: 10-4.
0: Alright, are you at the queue or?
1: I'm not far from it. I'm where you were.
0: That's 10-4. We've got them open right now. So it should be clearing out in 30 minutes or so.

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1: Hey, 81, 61.
0: The crash is going to be at Highway 69 or Highway 641 into 18 bypass.
1: 10-4.
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0: I was advising if it's going to be 69 or 641.

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1: When?
0: When you're clear of starting to get secondary crashes, does it turn home?
1: And four, the queue looks like it's gone from here. Which one's the most severe?
0: I have one, it's 80 westbound, that's hit a semi-tire, and then I have a dump truck and a Nissan Altima at the 87.
1: Ten four. I'm going to get turned around. I'll have to check on... I gotta go past the 80 anyways, so I'll check on that one first.
0: 10-4.

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0: Yeah, I got that.
2: Hey, 40. Did you say where he pulled over at?
1: Supposed to be on the right shoulder.
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0: 10-4, I did.
1: I'm going to be taking the charges from county. I'll be 1016 to the jail, 40977.
0: At 1511, break. It is 1024, what schedule and what level?
1: You can 1050 to 1024.
2: I'm not locating this vehicle. I went from the 81 to the 78 so far.
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1: Charlie, if he doesn't know how to read signs, he doesn't know where he is, but he did see a sign somewhere for Big Cypress Tree at the ADB exit, somewhere before that.
0: Good one.

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1: 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Unsure of the state, but it's November Bravo Echo 4876. One time.

0: 891.
1: I'm going to be 297. I got a 28 when you're ready. So that's going to be on the Ultima, Bravo, Bravo, Tango, 4242, Tennessee.
0: Thank you.
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1: Negative.
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1: Was we looking for a crash on the westbound around about the 82?
2: Since that, so I'm on the phone with him. But he says that's the crash you're behind.
1: 10-4.
2: I'll be there momentarily. I'm getting turned around.

8800. Westbound at the 81 over 4. It'll be at Black Tundra, Tennessee Tag 9, Victor Oscar 888. And it'll be a tractor trailer in front of it hauling a chassis.

passing cars 1057. I've heard eastbound from the 104, dark colored sedan, has an unknown state tag, possibly of India 40.

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1: You can show me 298 code 3, and that I-40 west of west at the 80, can you attach me to that with the Toyota Tundra Visa semi?
0: Yeah, or was there no report for this one you're on right now?
1: No, I will be completing a crash report. And a level 2 was conducted.
0: 10-4, so code 1 and 4.
1: Yes, ma'am.
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0: Todd County is reporting two different crashes. I'm going to send you to the one that's got roadway blockage. It's 6551 Highway 104 West. Two vehicles, they could not advise any further.
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0: 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For the two vehicle 1045 in the Dollar General parking lot at 5670 Highway 128 in the community of Nixon.
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0: 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It'll be a PAK5. 27 is going to be 140-873-608. Owner of range, Stowe, Varys.
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1: 8891. 8891, 1075, AE2, eastbound, Indiana, trailer tag, Papa Echo 71051, level 3.

0: Navy 932, I have an updated 1020 when you're ready.
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0: 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They told me it's on Old Furnace Road. The vehicle versus a tree is on the gravel section, and it's got its hazards on. 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
1: If you'll let Decatur County know, it's showing about a 50-minute ETA, so I'll be extended. Also, if they could possibly run that tag and maybe make contact with a, or gather an address and see if they can make contact before I get there.
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0: Beasley County is requesting a trooper in the area of 3144 Highway 45 north out of Greenfield between Greenfield and Martin break. Should be around Biggs Nursery. There's a commercial vehicle that has multiple trailers and it's lost several of them in the ditch. Yeah, they have some questions. It may not be a 1045, but they're requesting a trooper.
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0: Highway 45 North and Wilson Lane. We got the call from OnStar. Still in the roadway.
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0: 10-4, that 28 was back to a black Dodge, expiration at 7/31/2026. And are you 10-12?
1: Good.
0: The 27 comes back to a Matthew Scudder. It does come back as ID on basis of it.
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0: 8990.
1: I have a 1046 in McNary County, South Maple Street, Cedar Street. It's going to be two vehicles. One of them is going to be an Adamsville police officer that's involved. EMS is en route.
0: 10-4 en route.